0: Blues name in 1996. Chiefs Rugby Club CEO Simon Grafis says they have every right to protect their brand.
1: We've paid for protection of the trademark for almost 30 years now, so we have to act on it really when someone's looking to impinge on it.
0: The Wallabies have kept the same back three that beat the Springboks for this year's first tilts against the All Blacks at Eden Park tomorrow night. And that is sport.
2: Sanctuary weather.
3: Northland, Auckland and Coromandel mainly fine today, partly cloudy and the chance of a shower tomorrow, more frequent in Northland at night. Waikato to Whanganui, also Bay of Plenty and the Central High Country, partly cloudy, isolated showers in the afternoons and evenings. Gisborne to Wairarapa, occasional drizzle, patchy in Wairarapa, fine spells and isolated showers developing tomorrow afternoon. Manawatū to Wellington, mainly fine today, partly cloudy with isolated showers tomorrow. Nelson to Fiordland, mostly fine, isolated showers about Buller today, cloudy periods and showers tomorrow with possible thunderstorms about the ranges of Buller, Grey and Westland. Marlborough to Southland, low cloud or fog about the coast, lifting in the afternoons, mainly fine inland, isolated showers developing tomorrow afternoon with possible thunderstorms about the Canterbury High Country.
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2: 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Gentleness and self-control. 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
3: I'm Tom, just after one, and this hour we kick things off with a song from Kane, who have a new album coming out in 2027 called Paradise, which features a single we're already playing here on the station called Living Water. This one, though, takes us back to the title track from their first album, released in 2021. It's Rise Up, Lazarus.

0: Maybe today you're feeling a bit spent. So many demands, so many voices, and so little time. Let me remind you of some of the words David wrote in Psalm 23. The Lord is my shepherd. He lets me rest in green meadows and leads me beside peaceful streams. He renews my strength and fills my cup to overflowing. You have a shepherd who cares deeply for you and your well-being. The imagery of resting in green meadows and being beside peaceful streams speaks of moments that fill our cup, calm the voices, and replenish us. So in the midst of the demands and the voices today, pause, close your eyes, take some deep breaths, and have a conversation with your good shepherd. I'm telling you, his goodness and mercy will follow you all the days of your life. Mahara ki tō tātou atua e tēnei rā. Remember God today. I'm Alison Shaw.
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It's Brandon Lake here on Sanctuary Friday afternoon, and the soundtrack here on Afternoon Praise. Also included in that is the daily devotional, The Word for You Today. Yes, if you haven't caught that yet, it is coming up in just a few minutes' time.

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0: 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It is Sanctuary just before 1:30. If you're interested in something a little different, well, stick around for the new single from West Was Here out of the UK. It's called More Than Enough, and it's coming up after our daily devotional, The Word For You Today.
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2: When we harbour unforgiveness or negative feeling towards somebody, it can overwhelm us. We not only think about their actions towards us, but also rehearse what we'd like to say to them or to the other people around them. If we're doing this, we haven't quite reached the end of our process of forgiveness with that person. If we want to live a life free from these overwhelming, not so positive emotions, it's so important to keep the forgiveness process going with a heart open to God until we've completely let go. One way to make sure the process reaches its conclusion is to take that person to God in a good way, even while we're still hurting. Luke 6:28 says, "Pray for those who hurt you." That's present tense. When we pray for those who are doing us wrong, even while it's happening, it's the only way we'll ever truly let go. Obvious aside, if we're in any sort of physical, emotional, or spiritual danger, let's pray, but also get the help and safety that we need. Let's approach God without pretending that we've let the problem go, even whilst being honest about our hurt. Let's pray for that person and the situation that we're in. So what now? Luke 6, 27-28 says, "Love your enemies. Do good to those who hate you. Bless those who curse you. Pray for those who hurt you." If you're in the process of forgiving someone, ask God to guide your steps to freedom from hurt. God loves you both and wants you both to be free.
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I'm Tom. 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So over the weekend, if you're at home, TV's on, and you're on Freeview, flick across to Channel 56, you'll find us there. 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

0: Recently, the Lord told me that as my heavenly daddy, he was looking out for me. Nothing would come near me that he hadn't allowed. Within minutes of receiving that word, however, I stepped back off a slightly raised wooden deck, fell heavily on the ground, broke my hip, and ended up in hospital. Had I misheard God? Did he fail to keep his promise of protection? No. God never promised we wouldn't experience accidents. 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

0: Hey there, I'm Nerida.
1: And I'm Alison. I've got a question for you. What changes when we see prayer as a privilege rather than just ticking a box?
0: Well, let's break that down, shall we? So in our podcast, we're going to strip away the formality and talk about how to build a vibrant and authentic connection with God that actually fits into our everyday lives.
1: Yeah, so whether you're a prayer warrior or someone who doesn't even know where to start, this conversation is for you.
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0: It is Sanctuary. Good to have you with us just before 2 on this Friday afternoon. I'm Tom. If the sun's out where you are this afternoon, I do hope you're making the most of it. Once again, here in the Deep South, we've got a cool overcast day, so I'm looking forward to that clearing. Next week, as you'd expect, as we continue to work our way through spring, the weather seems like it's going to be all over the place, although some parts of the country next week looking at temperatures in the late 20s. We will update weather for you along with news and sport in just a couple of minutes' time.
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6: In this update, National's campaigning on lending millions to help farmers and growers store rainwater for irrigation. The party's also planning to negotiate fertiliser access agreements with other countries. The US says it will live stream its first firing squad execution in 60 years, carrying out the death sentence of a man who killed 13 other soldiers at the Fort Hood base in Texas in 2009. The Firefighters Union is calling fire and emergencies pay offer disgraceful and disrespectful, with planned strike action now going ahead. Auckland police are trying to find a service station hero to thank him for releasing the handbrake on a car in flames next to a Bombay petrol pump and pushing it away. And an Auckland couple who were the first lotto jackpot winners under the 14-ball format say they're not extravagant, but might treat themselves from their $15.3 million Powerball win. And that's news.
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0: Sanctuary Sport.
6: In sport, no one's backing down in the battle over the Chiefs' name being used by the incoming NRL franchise, the Papua New Guinea Chiefs. New Zealand Rugby's filed a High Court injunction to stop the club using the name because it's already being used in Super Rugby Pacific. The Australian Rugby League Commission is pointing to the Auckland Blues' use of the New South Wales Blues name in 1996. But Chiefs boss Simon Graffis says that argument lacks substance.
8: This is a battle about brand and trademark at the moment, which I think between New Zealand Rugby and ourselves, we're in pretty strong territory, having those trademarks registered in New Zealand and Australia for a long time.
6: A red flag has stopped the third practice session with a bit over 2 minutes left at Bathurst after a crash blocked the track. And that is sport.
9: Sanctuary weather.
10: Northland, Auckland and Coromandel, mainly fine today, partly cloudy and the chance of a shower tomorrow. More frequent in Northland at night. Waikato to Whanganui, also Bay of Plenty and the Central High Country, partly cloudy, isolated showers in the afternoons and evenings. Gisborne to Wairarapa, occasional drizzle, patchy in Wairarapa, fine spells and isolated showers developing tomorrow afternoon. Manawatu to Wellington, mainly fine today, isolated showers tomorrow. Nelson to Fiordland, mostly fine, isolated showers about Buller today. Cloudy periods and showers tomorrow with possible thunderstorms about the ranges. Marlborough, Canterbury, Otago and Southland, low cloud or fog about the coast, lifting in the afternoons. Mainly fine inland, isolated showers developing tomorrow afternoon with possible thunderstorms inland.
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11: Philippians 4 verse 19. 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
10: Just after two, afternoon praise. And this hour, we start with a song I'm sure Kathy mentioned was one of her favourites. And it's from The Afters, called You Never Gave Up On Me. Kathy back tonight after six with the evening devotion here on Sanctuary.

I'm Tom. It is Sanctuary Afternoon Praise, and just before talking about one of Kathy's favourite songs, Kathy from Evening Devotion, and as I said, she's back from 6 this evening. But what about you? What about a favourite of yours to finish off the week? Is there a song on the playlist you'd like to hear after 3? Then do get in touch. You can text me. Would love to have you as part of the show. 8168 is the number. Start your text with the key word Sanctuary. If there's a song on the playlist you'd like to hear, I'll see what I can do.

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0: A couple of years ago, in the middle of a beautiful spring, I was rather taken with a particular tree in full blossom. I'm used to seeing white and pink blossoms, but I'm used to seeing them on different trees. This particular tree stood out because it had a whole bunch of pink blossom, but it also had a great big mass of white ones. Maybe this is more common than I thought, I don't know. But I do know that this tree stood out to me for as long as the blossom lasted that spring. For me, that tree was a beautiful picture of what it means to abide in God, to have confidence in God, to rest in Him, to have the Lord's presence in us, and to know His word and be engrafted in Him. In John 15, verse 7, we're reminded of one of Jesus' promises. The message says, if you make yourselves at home with me and my words are at home in you, you can be sure that whatever you ask will be listened to and acted on. Great things can happen when we allow ourselves to be engrafted. Abiding in the Lord, just like pink and white blossoms occurring on the same tree, brings such promise. For more, go to fionacaris.com.
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It is Sanctuary on Tom. Well, what to do with Christmas and New Year? It's coming very quickly. I know I got my leave in the other day. What's your plans? Well, an option is the Venn Summer Conference back for 2027. That is being held in Cambridge in the Waikato, 8th of January through to the 15th. And it's for 18 to 30-year-olds. And maybe you know someone who might be interested in looking at an immersive week of scripture and culture, learning about God's good purposes for the world. That's the description. All the details, if you'd like to find out more, online at venn.org.nz. That is Venn with two N's.

This week's A Very Tall Man podcast is a story of redemption. Now, most of us will never in a thousand years have done what my guest has done. Now, he still doesn't look the part, not even remotely, unless you're okay with mascara on a man, long dreads and tats everywhere. Let me tell you, Bill Gaither, he ain't. And since I've also interviewed Bill, I can make the comparison. But what he is, though, is loved. Loved by the same God who loves Bill. My guest this week on A Very Tall Man, the podcast, Brian Head Welsh, lead singer of the heavy metal band Korn. An amazing story of grace. Listen wherever you get your podcasts.

It is Sanctuary. I'm Tom. Good to have you with us as we continue to make our way on towards three. And as we wrap up school holidays, I'm embarrassed to say this morning, out walking the dog, I forgot that, one of my boys has been helping at a local holiday program over the last week, and I was supposed to take him along this morning and completely forgot. Fortunately, though, my wife had my back, and she had it covered. It's sometimes interesting trying to juggle everything, particularly when routines are out of the ordinary. Well, good to have you listening in as we continue with this Friday afternoon, whatever you are juggling. If you'd like to hear a song, as you do, then why not text me 8168, starting your text with the keyword sanctuary.

0: is Susie Holt with Chocolate and God. From 1 Thessalonians chapter 5, it says, "Therefore encourage one another and build one another up, just as you are doing." Life is full of struggles of some kind, and it is always good to encourage and to be encouraged. We need to encourage each other to be all we can be for God. We need to build each other up in Him so we can have victory over the areas we struggle in. We need to encourage each other in just everyday life. It's tough being a single mum. Marriage is a lot of work. Raising children and understanding teens can be a challenge. You weren't called to walk through this alone. Find a friend and encourage each other. We need to encourage each other to seek God and to trust His goodness in all that we face. If you don't have a godly friend you can share things with, make it a matter of prayer to find one starting today. Don't attempt to walk through this life alone. Ladies, let me really encourage you to be in the Word every day. 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

0: thing. Afternoon Praise on a Friday afternoon. It is Sanctuary, not far away from three, with news, weather and sports coming up, as well as music from Mercy Me.
1: 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We're a Christian radio station. Maybe today you're listening and you're not sure where you stand. Maybe you're on the fence, weighing it up. We believe that God isn't looking for perfection or a finished product. He's looking for a heart that's open to the possibility of Him. If you're feeling like the door is closed or you need to have it all figured out, here's a simple truth from Romans. If you confess with your mouth that Jesus is Lord and believe in your heart that God raised Him from the dead, you will be saved. If you're ready to step off that fence and see what happens, pray this. Jesus, I don't have all the answers, but I'm reaching out. I believe you are who you say you are. Come into my life, forgive my past, and show me how to follow you. Amen. No matter where you are on that journey, we're glad you're here with us.
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8: In this update, a post-mortem has been inconclusive for police investigating the death of Christchurch 21-year-old Braden Hepworth. His body was found at a Hereford Street property yesterday. Police are hoping more test results will help determine the circumstances. Kiwi essayist veteran Justin Connaglen has been buried in Northland. Reportedly killed last month in the Congo, working as a private military contractor. National's trade spokesperson is promising farmers loans and funding for water storage and producing local fertilisers and to help negotiate better fertiliser trades. Former Prime Minister Jacinda Ardern is signing out as the special COP30 climate envoy for the Pacific. 4 schools are in line for new classrooms and upgraded facilities, with $37 million going into redevelopment. Auckland's Linfield College and Whenuapai School, Wellington's Tawa College and Gore's Maruawai College. That's news.
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3: Sanctuary Sport.
8: In sport, a double injury blow for the Black Caps ahead of the upcoming home 2020 cricket series against India. Mark Chapman and Zach Folkes have both been ruled out with a hamstring and hip flexor injury respectively. All-rounder Josh Clarkson and fast bowler Blair Tickner have been called up as replacements. The Wallabies have held their captain's run at Eden Park ahead of tomorrow's Bledisloe Cup opener. Australia haven't won at the Auckland venue since 1986, but visiting captain Harry Wilson isn't buying any talk of a hoodoo.
10: Oh, not really. It's obviously a great place to play. Like, to be honest, we haven't really touched on it much as a group. We know we're versing a really tough All Blacks side.
8: And the All Blacks are holding their captain's run now. That is sport. I'm Raylene Ramsey.
3: Sanctuary weather.
11: Northland, Auckland and Coromandel mainly fine today, partly cloudy and the chance of a shower tomorrow. More frequent in Northland at night. Waikato to Whanganui, also Bay of Plenty and the Central High Country, partly cloudy, isolated showers in the afternoons and evenings. Gisborne to Wairarapa, occasional drizzle, patchy in Wairarapa, fine spells and isolated showers developing tomorrow afternoon. Manawatū to Wellington, mainly fine today, isolated showers tomorrow. Nelson, 2 Fiordland, mostly fine. Isolated showers about. Buller today. Cloudy periods and showers tomorrow with possible thunderstorms about the ranges. Marlborough, Canterbury, Otago and Southland. Low cloud or fog about the coast, lifting in the afternoons. Mainly fine inland. Isolated showers developing tomorrow afternoon with possible thunderstorms inland.
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11: It's afternoon praise on a Friday afternoon. If you'd like to hear a song, text me 8168 keyword sanctuary. If it's on the playlist, I'll see if I can get it on for you. Here's Young and Free.

I'm Tom, and it is Afternoon Praise here on Sanctuary. Stephen Curtis Chapman next with the song The Invitation, which goes back to his Speechless album. Well, here's an invitation for you over the weekend to check out some of the podcasts we've got available on demand. 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

0: Have you ever wondered how Jesus kept from retaliating against the mob that killed him? However, did he manage to maintain his self-control in the face of mass hostility? The secret is found in the statement Jesus made as they drove the nails through his hands. "Father, forgive them, for they don't know what they're doing." Listen carefully. It's as if Jesus considered his bloodthirsty crowd not as murderers, but as victims. It's as if he saw in their faces not hatred, but confusion. It's as if he regarded them not as a militant mob, but, as he put it, sheep without a shepherd. They don't know what they're doing. And when you think about it, they didn't. They hadn't the faintest idea what they were doing. So they took it out on, of all people, Jesus Christ. "Father, forgive them, for they don't know what they are doing." It's an amazing reaction.
1: 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Online at yoursanctuary.nz.

It is Sanctuary. I'm Tom. Well, I booked in the car for its warrant, the one I've been working on, trying to get it ready to get it through its warrant. So we'll see how that goes. Also booked in my son's car for its warrant as well. Feels like trying to, keep them together to get them through their warrants at the moment. So I was reading about Kiwi golfer Daniel Hillier winning that rather flash-looking BMW at the Spanish Open, hitting a hole-in-one on the 17th hole. I thought I could do with a car like that, but what's the chances of me ever hitting a hole-in-one? I guess if I was asked to hit golf balls toward cars, chances are I probably would put a hole-in-one. Yeah.

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1: On Psalm, it is Sanctuary. The music continuing as we continue on towards four, closer to four now than to three on our Friday afternoon. And up next, it is the harmonies of the five brothers that make up the Katinas.

0: God will pick you up from any place in your life. Let me break that down. Joseph was picked up from the pit. Jonah was picked up from the whale. David was picked up from the field. Paul was picked up from the prison. God will pick you up from wherever you are. The truth is, you've got to just surrender, trust the process, and let go. You must allow God to pick you up. Sometimes we don't allow God to pick us up because we want to stay where we are and get other people's attention, get that love and acceptance and pity. And the reality is, God wants to take us to new heights and new levels. He wants to take us from the mess that we create, and He wants to turn it into a message. Today, I believe God has great plans for your life. I believe that God has plans to prosper you. He wants to pick you up. If you want to grow, let's connect on joshuasing.com.
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hymns. 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

0: It is Sanctuary. I'm Tom. Afternoon Praise. Talking of praise, Praise the Lord Forever from Phil Wickham and Pat Barrett next as we head towards news, weather and sport. And also after four, want to take a look at something that's coming up on Sunday.
1: Did you know that every day 12 Christians in sub-Saharan Africa are killed for their faith? 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
7: In this update, the candidates' nomination deadline for November's election has passed, with 530 names put forward to run in a seat or on a party list. 17 parties are contesting the election, including the new Free Palestine and Alliance Party, back for the first time since 2014. A World Wildlife Fund report shows wildlife populations have declined around the globe by an average 73% since 1970. It's worse in tropical, biodiversity-rich regions like Latin America and the Caribbean. Christchurch police are asking the driver of a small white hatchback to come forward, who may have information relating to a crash and a cyclist's death on Dyers Pass Road this morning. State Highway 6 is reopening 24-7 tonight between Makarora and Lake Hawea on the west coast after weeks of work since rockfall and slips in August. That's news.
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7: In sport, the Wallabies are up against a familiar face when they tackle the All Blacks in tomorrow's Bledisloe Cup opener at Eden Park. It's the first time Dave Rennie will coach New Zealand against his old side. He was in charge of the Australians from 2020 to 2023. Visiting captain Harry Wilson has fond memories.
9: I really enjoyed playing under Dave. He gave me my test debut and played a few tests under him, and I'll always be really appreciative of that. And I know he's got a lot of respect in this group. He was a very, I guess, loved member of the Wallabies when he was here.
7: The Black Caps will be missing the injured Mark Chapman and Zach Foakes for the upcoming home 2020 cricket series against India. All-rounder Josh Clarkson and fast bowler Blair Tickner have been called up. That is sport. I'm Raylene Ramsey.
5: Sanctuary
6: weather.
10: Northland, Auckland and Coromandel, mainly fine today, partly cloudy and the chance of a shower tomorrow. More frequent in Northland at night. Waikato to Whanganui, also Bay of Plenty and the Central High Country, partly cloudy, isolated showers in the afternoons and evenings. Gisborne to Wairarapa, occasional drizzle, patchy in Wairarapa, fine spells and isolated showers developing tomorrow afternoon. Manawatū to Wellington, mainly fine today, isolated showers tomorrow. Nelson to Fiordland, mostly fine, isolated showers about Buller today. Cloudy periods and showers tomorrow with possible thunderstorms about the ranges. Marlborough, Canterbury, Otago and Southland, low cloud or fog about the coast, lifting in the afternoons. Mainly fine inland, isolated showers developing tomorrow afternoon with possible thunderstorms inland.
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5: 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Neither death nor life, neither angels nor demons, neither our fears for today nor our worries about tomorrow, not even the powers of hell can separate us from God's love.
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10: Afternoon praise, and it continues for a Friday. I'm Tom. Welcome on in if you've just joined us, just after four with Micah Tyler, and even then,

It is Sanctuary. I'm Tom, just a few minutes after four on our Friday afternoon. Just before news, weather and sports, I was talking about something coming up on Sunday. And on Sunday, many will again gather in churches around the country. This coming Sunday, apparently, is Pastor Appreciation Day. And it got me thinking about the letter to the Hebrews in the New Testament of the Bible. And at the end of this letter, the author in Hebrews 13, verse 7, writes, "Remember your leaders who spoke the word of God to you. Consider the outcome of their way of life and imitate their faith." And you know, if we've got pastors and church leaders who work hard studying God's word to see it bring fruit in their lives and in the lives of those who listen to them, their congregations, then as the author of this letter goes on to write in verse 13, we can have confidence in our leaders and submit to their authority because they keep watch over us as those who must give an account. And the author urging the readers to do this so that their work will be a joy and not a burden, for that would be of no benefit. Now, if we've got pastors and church leaders who do work hard to steward God's word well, then it is of great benefit to us. So if you've got leadership around you like that, then do take the opportunity to encourage them.

I'm Tom and it is Sanctuary. Good to have you with us. 4:30 is just in front of us as we continue towards the weekend, and if there's a song that perhaps has Friday afternoon written all over it, you could argue that this one might be one of those, the new one from For King and Country, Ale.

0: there, I'm Nerida.
1: And I'm Alison. 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What changes when we see prayer as a privilege rather than just ticking a box?
0: Well, let's break that down, shall we? 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
1: Yeah, so whether you're a prayer warrior or someone who doesn't even know where to start, this conversation is for you.
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I'm Tom. Well, there's not much left in the diary as 2026 comes to a close and we find ourselves on the 9th of October. Now, the first delivery is being made later in the month for the Rima Media calendars for 2027. 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Two options next year for the Rima Media calendars, New Zealand Landscapes and New Zealand Flora and Fauna. 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

0: It is Sanctuary on Tom, Andrew, Rip and Fill My Cup. Now, at the end of the week, maybe the cup is feeling a little empty. Well, hang in there. We are nearly there as we head into our Friday evening with news, weather and sports coming up at 5.
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4: In this update, the US Secretary of War is planning to live stream a firing squad execution, the first military death sentence in more than 60 years. Army psychiatrist Nidal Hassan was sentenced to death for killing 13 people at the Fort Hood base in Texas in 2009. National is looking to the sky to help grow exports, unveiling a loan scheme to help farmers better store rainwater. The party's promising $300 million worth of loans for water storage projects and a new national standard for irrigation to make consenting easier. Christchurch police say the investigation into Braden Hepworth's death is complex, with scene examinations likely to take some time. Lifeline's telehealth service is estimated to be saving the country millions of dollars by supporting people in mental distress and keeping them out of EDs. That's news.
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3: Sanctuary
2: Sport.
4: In sport, All Blacks captain Cody Taylor says it's not about defending the Bledisloe Cup, it's about winning it. It's been 40 long years since the Wallabies won at tomorrow night's venue. And, of course, the ABs haven't lost at Eden Park since 1994. Taylor knows the history.
6: You look back on how long it's been, I suppose, playing here, the Bledisloe Cup. You've got to acknowledge that and be proud of that. But also, we realise that the Cup's been put away now and we've got to earn the right to win it again.
4: The NPC knockouts start tonight with Northland hosting Tasman. And there's been a late change for Canterbury against Waikato and Christchurch on Sunday, with Shea Fihaki's call-up to the All Black squad as injury cover. Isaac Hutchinson will now wear the number 14 jersey.
3: Sanctuary
7: weather. Northland, Auckland and Coromandel mainly fine today, partly cloudy and the chance of a shower tomorrow. More frequent in Northland at night. Waikato to Whanganui, also Bay of Plenty and the Central High Country, partly cloudy, isolated showers in the afternoons and evenings. Gisborne to Wairarapa, occasional drizzle, patchy in Wairarapa, fine spells and isolated showers developing tomorrow afternoon. Manawatū to Wellington, mainly fine today, isolated showers tomorrow. Nelson to Fiordland, mostly fine, isolated showers about Buller today. Cloudy periods and showers tomorrow with possible thunderstorms about the ranges. Marlborough, Canterbury, Otago and Southland, low cloud or fog about the coast, lifting in the afternoons. Mainly fine inland, isolated showers developing tomorrow afternoon with possible thunderstorms inland.
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7: Here we go, final hour of afternoon praise as we continue into our Friday evening. This is Matt Maher as we kick things off with the Lord's Prayer. It's yours on Sanctuary.

It is Sanctuary with Passion. The Lord will provide. Before that, Matt Maher, the Lord's Prayer, it's yours. And a bit of a theme with prayer, if you think about Jesus' teaching on prayer recorded in Matthew's Gospel account, chapter 6. And as part of that teaching, what we know is the Lord's Prayer. Our Father in heaven, hallowed be your name. Your kingdom come, your will be done on earth as it is in heaven. Give us today our daily bread, and forgive us our debts as we also have forgiven our debtors, and lead us not into temptation, but deliver us from the evil one. And as the week comes to an end, if there's something you'd appreciate some prayer for, you can let us know at any stage over the weekend via the prayer wall with links under Faith and Spirit, well, a link under Faith and Spirituality on our website, yoursanctuary.nz, but a link also in the Rema Media app as well.

It is Sanctuary, just on 5:30 on Tom. Well, Hymns for Today, returning on Sunday. Now, if you're an early riser, that's Sunday morning between 6 and 7, an hour of hymns. However, if you'd prefer to sleep in on your Sunday morning and catch up with Hymns for Today in the evening, you can now do that because it's also 6 till 7 Sunday evenings here on Sanctuary, an hour of hymns twice on Sundays. Well, before we get to Sunday, we've got Saturday tomorrow and a song titled Saturday for you next. This is from Benjamin William Hastings and Aidan King. I can change.

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1: 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It's like a party. And the guest list is pretty big. 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

It is Sanctuary. I'm Tom. As the weekend, maybe it's left you feeling discontent, frustrated, I don't know, unsatisfied, wounded perhaps. Well, hopefully some encouragement for you next with a song that contains the lyrics, "The more I behold him, the more he satisfies." Talking of God's glory being revealed in Jesus Christ. So as we head into the weekend, let's be encouraged to keep our focus in the right place. And we behold God's glory being revealed in Jesus, in his revelation to us in his word. So let's be encouraged to continue to read and engage with it over the weekend as God continues to work for his glory and our good if we are in Christ. Here's City of Light.

You're listening to Sanctuary. We're a Christian radio station. We believe that no matter how loud the world gets, there is a peace that surpasses all understanding. We believe that you weren't meant to carry the weight of tomorrow on your shoulders today. If you're feeling overwhelmed, or perhaps just a little lost in the noise, take a moment and breathe. We want you to know you are seen, you are known, you are deeply loved. If your heart is heavy, let's take a moment together and pray. Lord, I give you my worries and my weariness. Replace my anxiety with your peace and my doubt with your strength. Guide my steps today and remind me that I am never walking alone. Amen. Hang on to that promise as you go about your day.

0: It is Sanctuary. That brings us to the end of Afternoon Praise, not only for the day, but for the week. Thanks for joining me once again. Appreciate it. Sam, we'll do it all again next week as we head into Term 4. Do hope you get the chance to make the most of the next couple of days as we wrap up school holidays. And do take care if you're on the road, whether it be travelling away or returning home. And heading into the new term, we'll kick off with Lizzie back on Monday morning from 6 on the Morning Sanctuary. But next, it's Kathy with this evening's Evening Devotion after news, weather and sport.
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2: Sanctuary News.
3: In this update, a Yale law professor says political reactions to the Pentagon planning to live stream a firing squad execution aren't clear-cut. He says many are questioning whether it's necessary. Army psychiatrist Major Nidal Hassan killed 13 people at Fort Hood in 2009, and his death in December will be made public. A researcher says a report showing the global plunge in wildlife should reinforce conservation efforts. The World Wildlife Fund says populations have declined an average 73% since 1970. Lifeline's telehealth services could be saving as much as $15 million a year by bringing people in mental distress back from the brink. Presbyterian Support Northern calculates every dollar put in generates $7.50 social value. That's news.
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2: Sanctuary Sport.
3: In sport, it's been 40 long years since the Wallabies tasted victory over the All Blacks at Eden Park. Aussie captain Harry Wilson feels their form's good, but anything other than a full 80-minute performance tomorrow won't be enough.
5: We've tried to adapt our game to what we think will work tomorrow night, and we've shown ourselves in patches over the last couple of years that we're a team who can have a really good 30 minutes against the All Blacks, and we know to beat them, we're probably going to need a good 80-plus minutes.
3: A double injury blow for the Black Caps for their home 2020 cricket series against India, with Mark Chapman and Zach Folkes both ruled out with injuries. All-rounder Josh Clarkson and fast bowler Blair Tickner have been called up as replacements. That is sport. I'm Raylene Ramsey.
1: Sanctuary weather.
6: Northland, Auckland and Coromandel, mainly fine today, partly cloudy and the chance of a shower tomorrow. More frequent in Northland at night. Waikato to Whanganui, also Bay of Plenty and the Central High Country, partly cloudy, isolated showers in the afternoons and evenings. Gisborne to Wairarapa, occasional drizzle, patchy in Wairarapa, fine spells and isolated showers developing tomorrow afternoon. Manawatū to Wellington, mainly fine today, isolated showers tomorrow. Nelson to Fiordland, mostly fine, isolated showers about Buller today. Cloudy periods and showers tomorrow with possible thunderstorms about the ranges. Marlborough, Canterbury, Otago and Southland, low cloud or fog about the coast, lifting in the afternoons. Mainly fine inland, isolated showers developing tomorrow afternoon with possible thunderstorms inland.
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7: It's 4 minutes past six. Good evening. Kathy with you and welcome to the final edition of the week for evening devotion here on Sanctuary. And it's just been awesome being a part of your week, wherever you listen to Sanctuary from and whatever you're up to while you're listening to it. Hey, great to be with you. Weekend coming. Hope you got something to look forward to in it. Big thanks too to Tom Francis for his company this afternoon and throughout the week as well. On the music front, worship music from Zoe Music coming up before 8, like David did. Third Day, Cry Out to Jesus, and Cody Carnes, Brandon Lake teaming up later in the hour with Too Good Not to Believe. This is Phil Wickham, Brandon Lake, so, so good.

New Life Worship, my saviour lives. Good here with you, Sanctuary, almost 6:15 on a Friday. It was rubbish day for us today. We have a bin system that you put a little tag on, do it as you go. I think it was about 3 weeks or so before bin was full, and it was a good feeling today to get it out and get it emptied. I always feel like I got a clean start when my rubbish bin is empty. Good to be with you. We have our daily devotional word for you today, coming up with some powerful thoughts on breaking free from hurt. But meanwhile, some more worship music. This is Hillsong Worship, Christ is Enough.

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0: Enjoying a bit of Grace Vineyard music there. Alive. 25 after 6 at Sanctuary. Cry out to Jesus on the way shortly with Third Day. But first, some thoughts on breaking free from hurt on our daily devotional word for you today here on Sanctuary.
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2: When we harbour unforgiveness or negative feeling towards somebody, it can overwhelm us. We not only think about their actions towards us, but also rehearse what we'd like to say to them or to the other people around them. If we're doing this, we haven't quite reached the end of our process of forgiveness with that person. If we want to live a life free from these overwhelming, not so positive emotions, it's so important to keep the forgiveness process going with a heart open to God until we've completely let go. One way to make sure the process reaches its conclusion is to take that person to God in a good way, even while we're still hurting. Luke 6:28 says, "Pray for those who hurt you." That's present tense. When we pray for those who are doing us wrong, even while it's happening, it's the only way we'll ever truly let go. Obvious aside, if we're in any sort of physical, emotional, or spiritual danger, let's pray, but also get the help and safety that we need. Let's approach God without pretending that we've let the problem go, even whilst being honest about our hurt. Let's pray for that person and the situation that we're in. So what now? Luke 6, 27-28 says, "Love your enemies, do good to those who hate you, bless those who curse you, pray for those who hurt you." If you're in the process of forgiving someone, ask God to guide your steps to freedom from hurt. God loves you both and wants you both to be free.
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Now, most of us will never in a thousand years have done what my guest has done. Now, he still doesn't look the part, not even remotely, unless you're okay with mascara on a man, long dreads and tats everywhere. Let me tell you, Bill Gaither, he ain't. And since I've also interviewed Bill, I can make the comparison. But what he is, though, is loved. Loved by the same God who loves Bill. My guest this week on A Very Tall Man, the podcast, Brian Head Welsh, lead singer of the heavy metal band Korn. An amazing story of grace. 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

With the music, David Funk, The Blood, 24 to 7, Sanctuary on a Friday night. Before we continue with more worship music from Cody Carnes, Brandon Lake, Too Good Not to Believe, just want to check in on today's Bible Society verse of the day, and they're very excited, and we are too, that they and their partners are excited to share James, the audio book for Hemi and Te Reo Māori, and you can check it out, maoriaudiobible.nz. Today's verse from James chapter 1 verse 18. I think this is a really interesting verse. He chose to give birth to us by giving us his true word, and we, out of all creation, became his prized possession. Couple of things stood out in that verse, and I initially thought, you know, him, he chose to give birth to us. It's kind of a bit like, what? by giving us his true word. The phrase give birth, it's really powerful, I reckon. It's the beginning of something that wasn't there before. It suggests new life, new identity, a new possibility. And, you know, God's word doesn't just give information about God. It can bring something alive in us that wasn't alive before. And notice too, he chose. New life begins with God's initiative. Before we could reach out for him, he reached out to us. Doesn't that make you feel loved by God? Before we could make ourselves worthy, he called us his own. And then James goes on to say, we became his prized possessions. You know, it means our deepest identity isn't found in what we accomplish or how useful we feel or not, or how well we think we're doing. There is something in us that God has brought to life, and he considers it precious. Maybe today you feel like you're still becoming, you know, that's okay. Birth is only the beginning. God is still growing, forming and bringing life out of places that we may have thought were finished. You know, we're not an accident or an afterthought or a project that God's reluctantly taken on. You know, we are someone God himself chose to bring to life, and someone he calls his own.

0: When your gift is recognized, unlocked, activated, and practiced, and utilized with purpose, you're going to see a lot of results and fruit. The problem is people don't know themselves well enough to practice sometimes. I'm good at speaking. I'm good at talking, networking. It's just a natural passion. It's me. So my question to you is, what are you really good at? What can you effortlessly do? What do other people constantly comment about and talk about to you? Figure that out and ask questions that are going to help you explore yourself. God has put everything that you need to succeed inside of you. God has put the seed of greatness inside of you. So I encourage you today, ask yourselves the questions rather than waiting for a perfect moment. Because the reality is there's no such thing. God wants to use your gift at the level and stage it's at. It's Joshua Singh, and I want to help you grow in your faith. Let's connect on joshuasingh.com.
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0: Praise goes on. Yes, indeed. We'll be going on 24-7 here on Sanctuary, New Zealand's worship station. A song there with Elevation Worship. 7 away from 7. Tonight's movie on Shine TV, half past 7. A really interesting one. It's called Letters from Mother Teresa. Basically, the story of Mother Teresa through her letters. It's kind of a doco movie, and that starts at 7:30. So if you're looking for something to blob in front of, why you continue listening to Sanctuary? That's starting 7:30. Check it out, shinetv.co.nz. Forrest Frank up next with Thankful.
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9: Good

morning, Friday night, although you might not need a reminder on that one. You've been hanging out for it, perhaps. Just gone 7 o'clock, Cathy with you. It is Sanctuary, New Zealand's worship station, and continuing the worship music with this one. Very excited about this because I love the hymn, Be Thou My Vision, and I really like what Gungor has done with it. Also, up this hour before 8, we are Messengers with 1,000 times.

Culture Kingdom here and collective, almost 10 after 7. Sanctuary, Kathy with you. It's evening devotion on a Friday night. I want to say hi to Martin, who listens to Sanctuary through his Bluetooth speaker. Martin, thanks for getting in touch, letting me know that you are enjoying the evening program, and really nice to know you're listening. Yeah. Hope you have a good weekend. Tu te Vera Wichman, Tere Naraiti with Ea Te Riki on the way. Also finished work with Matt Ma, this three in a row. Wrapping up with We Are Messengers 1,000 times.

0: Have you ever wondered why God gives so much? We could exist on far less. He could have left our world flat and grey. We wouldn't have known the difference. But he didn't. He splashed orange in the sunrise and coloured the sky blue. Was he obligated to make the birds sing? Why give a flower such fragrance? Did he have to create the majesty of the thunder when it roars, or the crackle of lightning when it flashes? Why give food its taste? Could it actually be that God enjoys giving good gifts to us? Gifts that satisfy our human need? And if we, imperfect as we are, give good gifts, how much more does God give? Let's join in thanking God for the supreme gift of his one and only Son, Jesus Christ, a gift beyond words.
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0: 1,000 times we are messengers. 22 after 7. Crowder and Dante Bow up next, continuing evening devotion, worship music. God really loves us. The other day when I was out and about, noticed by a particular kind of river, there was a truckload of white baiters. There were so many cars and so many white baiters. I thought, oh yeah, it's white baiting season, obviously. Yes, it is. Started on the 1st of September and it's going to be wrapping up on the 30th of September. So what, two and a bit weeks left on that one? Apparently, whitebait, I haven't had it for a long time actually, it sells between $120 and $170 a kilo, particularly New Zealand, genuine New Zealand whitebaits, highly prized. Do you like whitebait? Anyone whitebaits or does whitebaiting? It's pretty territorial, isn't it?
1: I've got a friend

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25 to 8 at Sanctuary, Cathy with you. And that was Matt Redman. Blessed be your name. Darlene Checkers, Raoul Houghton, in a moment with Your Presence is Heaven. It's talking about white baiting. Saw a whole heap of white baiters the other day and the season wrapping up on the 30th of October. I remember once or twice going with my dad white baiting when I was little. We never had much success, but I was always amazed how he seemed to make enough fritters to feed the family out of four or five whitebait that he caught.

0: Have you ever tried untangling a ball of wool, only to give up in despair? It has become so tangled and the knots so tight that it's impossible to untie them. Sometimes we face situations in life like that. Relationships have gone awry. Strong words have been spoken out. Often there's misinterpretation of what's been said, not said, or just thought. In such situations, there is only one solution. Cast that ball of tangled relationships into the Lord's lap. Relax, pray, and leave it to Him to sort out. As Peter exhorts in his first letter to the Philippians, have no anxiety about anything. Cast all your care upon God, for He cares for you. God alone understands. He alone has the answers. Given time, He will sort it out. I'm June Dooney, spelt D-O-O-N-E-Y, and you can contact me on junedooney.com.
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You're listening to Sanctuary. We're a Christian radio station. Maybe today you're listening and you're not sure where you stand. Maybe you're on the fence, weighing it up. We believe that God isn't looking for perfection or a finished product. He's looking for a heart that's open to the possibility of Him. If you're feeling like the door is closed or you need to have it all figured out, here's a simple truth from Romans. If you confess with your mouth that Jesus is Lord and believe in your heart that God raised Him from the dead, you will be saved. If you're ready to step off that fence and see what happens, pray this. Jesus, I don't have all the answers, but I'm reaching out. I believe you are who you say you are. Come into my life, forgive my past, and show me how to follow you. Amen. No matter where you are on that journey, we're glad

0: Heritage, the Church's One Foundation. Friday night, what are you up to over the weekend? I'm off to a production of Annie tomorrow. One of my family members is in the chorus of Annie. And she told me to come on Saturday because they kind of alternate whether they're in the front row or the back row of the chorus. And she's going to be in the front row of the chorus tomorrow. So I'm off to that. Looking forward to it. It'll be gorgeous. 11 away from 8. It's a sanctuary you're with. Called Out Music on the way in a moment with Grateful Heart.
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10: Just gone 8 o'clock. Hope you're excited about a weekend. And I woke up to a beautiful sunny day again today. Just loving all this, although the weather, I think, in my neck of the woods, top of the south, is going to be turning. A bit of wet weather next week. And thinking about getting our lawns done, as in the royal we. I'll be issuing instructions to Stuart to mow the lawns. Those daisies, boy, they come up quickly, don't they? You get about a couple of days on a freshly mowed lawn and it looks fabulous, and then it all starts growing again. We got Phil Wickham next. This is Our God. Later on, Martin Smith with Joy, What the World Calls a Foolish, and Michael W. Smith's Sky Spills Over.

What a beautiful name. It's a beautiful song. Hillsong Worship, Brooke Lidge were there at 10 past 8. Kathy with you. Ooh, this one I'm looking forward to. I love any version of it, but this one was Cece Winans, How Great Thou Art. Gateway coming up too, and music from Martin Smith and Joy. I want to tell you about my apple tree. I'm all excited. I put a photo up of it, the blossom, anyway, on the Sanctuary's Facebook page last night. I want to do a bit of a show and tell. But let's get into Cece Winans, How Great Thou Art. Good to have your company. It's Sanctuary. Oh.

0: Have you ever eaten instant mashed potatoes? They're rather gross. Quick, convenient, and simple to make, yes, but rather gross. We live in such an instant society these days. We have instant communication with people. We have drive-through coffee, food, and even banking. We have live news. There are so many things that we can do immediately. We're so used to this fast-paced instant life that we've become quite impatient people in general. I've found that even though we're used to things happening instantly in our daily lives, there are still recurring times when we have to wait on God's timing for things to happen. God's perfect plan for our lives very rarely works in and alongside the timetables that we have in mind. Maybe next time I'm in a hurry for things to happen according to my diary and my timing, I should remember that instant is not always good, just like the mashed potatoes. For more, go to fionacaris.com.
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It has finished. Gateway 24 after 8, Friday night, evening devotion. More worship music next with Marita Neiman. God is lifting you up. But I want to Skype about my apple tree. Well, actually, I can't Skype because it's nothing to do with me. And I don't know anything about growing apples and looking after apple trees. I'm on a big learning curve, but I posted last night, I don't know if you saw it on Sanctuary's Facebook page, a photo of some of the blossom on my apple tree. It's beautiful. It's quite different to the other blossom. And I took a few photos of it while it's in bloom because very shortly it's all going to be over and I won't be seeing it for another year. I have no idea what sort of apple it is, other than I know it's a beautiful apple if the bugs don't get into it. Last season I cut around all the bugs and I had some apple and in some of them, and not so much apple in some of them as well, depending how much the bugs had chomped away. But anyway, I'm going to hit some people up to talk about how to look after the tree, how to get the best out of the apple tree and, you know, a good harvest. Apparently I was meant to thin apples out. I didn't do that. I just last time thought, oh, I've got all these apples. But then if there was a big clump of apples, the ones in the middle kind of rotted last year. Anyway, I'm on a learning curve with that one, but very excited about having my

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1: 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It's like a party. And the guest list is pretty big. 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

Neufeld, Audrey Assad, Cornerstone. Worship music next with the Parachute Band. I long to worship you. It's Sanctuary 22 to 9, talking apple trees and my ones in full blossom. And I'm on a learning curve on how to get a good apple harvest. I've got a lot to learn. And I put out the question last night, it was, on Facebook, what's your favourite apple? It was nice to hear from Chloe. You say you love the, Tentation apple? T-E-N-T-A-T-I-O-N. I don't know that one. I don't even know how to pronounce it. Forgive me there, Chloe. But cool to hear that. And it was lovely to hear from Catherine. Hello, Catherine. You say you always plant a peas good nonsuch. Apple tree, mainly because you love the name. Hey, this is my peas good nonsuch apple. It is a cool name, isn't it? And you're saying the house you've bought already has a very old one, so that's exciting for you. And all the best, Catherine, as you settle into your new old house.

0: This is Susie Holt with Chocolate and God. From Joshua 24 it says, "And if it seems evil to you to serve the Lord, choose for yourselves this day whom you will serve. But as for me and my house, we will serve the Lord." We all face many important questions every day, but the first question that we must answer is, who are we really going to serve? Who is it that comes to mind first when you have to make a decision? Do you ask what will make you happy or your husband or your children happy? Or do you seek God? We live in a world where it seems as though the first thought of the day is, what will make me feel better? Anything that comes before God in your life is a God in your life. Your priorities when you're faced with decisions speak volumes about your relationship with God. So take those decisions in your life to Him, knowing that then His best is yet to come. Hey ladies, let's do something together and take the 30-day challenge and be in the Word every day. 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

hymns. 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

0: Amanda Ortega, How Firm a Foundation, a hymn that was first published in 1787 in John Rippon's hymnal, a selection of hymns, was originally published anonymously, just simply signed with the initial K. And it's often attributed to Robert Richard Keane, a song leader in Rippon's church in London. The hymn you heard here on Sanctuary and the hymn program, just a quick reminder on that, hymns for today, Sunday morning between 6 and 7, Sunday evening between 6 and 7. Actually, I'm curious, do you listen to the hymn program? It's awesome. Eight away from nine, more worship music here on Sanctuary. We the Kingdom, coming up in just a sec with Rescue Me.
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6: Good evening. Just gone 9 o'clock Friday night. How's it going? Kathy with you and more worship music on Sanctuary now with Danny Gokey. Tell Your Heart to Beat Again. Up also shortly, Rich Mullins with The Love of God later on. Torrin Wells, Joy in the Morning.

Saturday night. Good evening, Kathy, with you, 8 after 9. What are you looking forward to over the weekend? That was Chris Tomlin, Holy Forever. It's Cyber Security Week this week, and our technical team, apart from trying to trip us up on internal scans to see how good we are at spotting scams, have been each day sending us some tips on keeping ourselves safe online, not falling for those scams. So going to be sharing one of those two tips shortly, but let's continue before we do that with some more worship music. This is Rich Mullins, The Love of God. Influence music, Melody Knoll, Glory, Honour and Power. There's a-

0: There are certain times of the year when my drive to work coincides with the sunrise. It's a treat to behold when there are no clouds and the deep burnt orange hues blanket the sky. They gradually change to a soft orange and then a yellow glow, silhouetting the landscape. And it's breathtakingly beautiful. I want to capture it, but sadly, it's over in a matter of minutes. However, in that moment, I'm drawn to God's beauty and His splendour, but more deeply, to His faithfulness. I may not see the sunrise each day, but that doesn't change the fact that it rises. A reminder to me and to you that God is always faithful, despite what we see or don't see. Mahara ki tō tātou atua e tēnei rā. Remember God today. I'm Alison Shaw.
1: This is Sanctuary, online at yoursanctuary.nz.

Wickham, the Jesus Way, 20 minutes past nine. It is Sanctuary Cyber Security Week this week. Our tech team has been sending us tips a week. Fairly obvious, but good to be reminded about. One of them is slow down. When you get an email and you can click on a link and it looks really legit, just stop and double, triple check. The other one is, it's kind of obvious, but often we're a bit slow on doing this, is updating our software, because that has, you know, the best or the latest security checks and balances, and make sure your software is updated. And there's more and more things that we have that need updating. It gets a bit tedious sometimes, isn't it? But do update your software, and just mindful too, if there's old technology, sometimes you just can't update the software on that, and it might be time to start thinking about getting a new device which can take the latest software. So that's another tip. Sharing another one or two tips, but in a moment, but let's continue first with some more worship music. Passion, Kristen Stanfield, That's Just Good. And on the way to Torrin Wells, Joy in the Morning.

0: there, I'm Nerida.
1: And I'm Alison. I've got a question for you. What changes when we see prayer as a privilege rather than just ticking a box?
0: Well, let's break that down, shall we? 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
1: Yeah, so whether you're a prayer warrior or someone who doesn't even know where to start, this conversation is for you.
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Lion and the Lamb, Big Daddy Weave, 27 to 10 at Sanctuary Worship Music. Next with Merriam-Webster, Made Me Glad, Ecclesia Music, up also with Heaven's Throne. Just got one more tip I'd like to share with you. It's Cybersecurity Week. One is this one, really important too, about when you're posting on social media, putting up photos and videos, particularly be mindful of the information in that photo, in the sense of what else is in that picture. You know, is there, you got pinned on the wall, some passwords to help you remember your passwords, you know, and you take a photo of a friend or a family member standing by that bit of information on the wall, and you think, ooh, you post that. I mean, I'm making that up just on the spot, but you get what I mean, is, you know, you just double check those photos and videos that you put up. What else the photos and videos revealing about you, or any privacy or security that you might not be aware of. So just be mindful of that.

0: Hi, I'm Cain Adams. The Bible talks a lot about idolatry, but what is an idol? An idol is anything that absorbs our hearts and imagination more than God. In essence, an idol is what we place our trust in other than God for us to feel happy and complete. What is intriguing about idols is how elusive and hidden they can be. Very often we're unaware of what we're idolizing. Even as Christians, it can be very easy to say, God is all I need. But deep down, we long to have something else in addition in order to feel complete. If we need something in addition to God to make us happy, then that is our true king. If we say, I need God, but I also need this other thing to feel complete, then we're in idolatry. The other thing automatically takes precedence over God's rightful place in our lives. Does this mean that we can't enjoy good things in life? Of course not. We should just never expect them to bring a fulfillment that only God can provide. Otherwise, we'll be sorely disappointed.
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1: There's no avoiding it. Humility is something followers of Jesus are meant to practice. But humility doesn't mean low self-esteem. It doesn't mean rejecting encouragement or refusing compliments. It just means not focusing on ourselves. As Lewis puts it, real humility is not thinking less of ourselves, it's thinking about ourselves less.
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0: That came out in 1759. Bit of a classic written by an English minister, Joseph Hart. Its original title was Come and Welcome to Jesus Christ. And then later on it changed to Come Ye Sinners, Poor and Needy. Beautiful hymn, isn't it? And don't you just feel the welcome? That you can just come to God. He just loves us so much. It's, what is the time? 12 away from 10 o'clock. Hope you're having a good Friday night. I was mentioning the other night, and I want to mention it again, talking about Christmas. I've started thinking about Christmas presents because I just hate that last minute rush it just before Christmas and I get all flappy and panicky. So I've started thinking about Christmas presents, and one of the things that's a great idea, and you might like to pick up on this one, is the Rema Media Calendar. It's available for pre-order. 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Got Hayley Jones up in a moment with Thankful.
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6: How's your Friday night going? Hope it's going well and you're enjoying the worship music. And welcome if anyone's just tuned in. Maybe you've been out on a Friday night. Anything special? Good to be with you. We got Zeph Schlieter continuing the worship music, running back to you, coming up in just a sec later on. Young and Free, Love Won't Let Me Down. And Bill Wick and Brandon Lake, so good.

8 after 10, it is Friday night. Enjoying a bit of Maverick City music there, Upper Room, I thank God. Delirious next, I could sing of your love forever. And looking forward to John Redick, holding on, praise God. This three in a row, wrapping up with Mercy Me, the hurt and the healer. Also, want to encourage you, as always in the 10 o'clock hour, with some thoughts on a verse in the Bible. Also, delving into the Christian history books. Looking forward to that.

0: I recently bought a brightly coloured blouse. My granddaughter loved it. Her mum wasn't so sure. It wasn't her style. Oh well, we can't please everyone. And that's the life lesson we need to learn. We all have our views, opinions, and personal tastes. One isn't necessarily wrong, nor the other right, just different. This is something Jesus himself learned. He wasn't meant to please everyone. Neither was he to commit himself to any human source for guidance. For him, as for us, there is only one source of truth, his heavenly Father. Jesus only ever did what his Father showed him. When his earthly family tried to persuade him otherwise, Jesus strongly resisted. As with Jesus, so with us. We have one guide in life, the Holy Spirit. Obey his instructions and you will not go astray. I'm June Dooney and you can contact me on junedooney.com.
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Curtain the Healer, Mercy Me. It's Sanctuary, New Zealand's worship station. Before we continue with more worship music from Equippers, Revolution and Promised Land, just want to encourage you with some thoughts on a verse in the Bible. Tonight's verse, James chapter 1, verse 18. He chose to give birth to us by giving us his true word, and we, out of all creation, became his prized possession. I think when I first read this verse, kind of what stood out for me, and it was like, eh? He chose to give birth to us. I find that fascinating, by giving us his word. That phrase, give birth, is powerful. You know, birth is the beginning of something that wasn't there before. It suggests new life, new identity, and a new possibility. And that's really good news. God's word doesn't simply give us information about him. It can bring something alive in us that wasn't alive before. And also that beautiful part, he chose. You know, new life begins with God's initiative. Before we could reach for him, he reached out to us. Before we could make ourselves worthy, he called us his own. Doesn't that just make you feel and kind of want to embrace God's love for you? And then this bit, James saying, and we became his prized possession. Oh, that sent shivers down my spine. Our deepest identity isn't found in what we accomplish or how useful we are or how well we think we're doing. There's something in us that God has brought to life, and he considers it precious. So maybe today you feel like you're still becoming. That's okay. You know, birth is only the beginning. It is still growing, forming and bringing life out of places that perhaps we thought might have been finished. We're not an accident or an afterthought or a project that God has reluctantly taken on. We are someone he chose to bring to life and someone he calls his own.

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Now, most of us will never in a thousand years have done what my guest has done. Now, he still doesn't look the part, not even remotely, unless you're okay with mascara on a man, long dreads and tats everywhere. Let me tell you, Bill Gaither, he ain't. And since I've also interviewed Bill, I can make the comparison. But what he is, though, is loved. Loved by the same God who loves Bill. My guest this week on A Very Tall Man, the podcast, Brian Head Welsh, lead singer of the heavy metal band Korn. An amazing story of grace. Listen wherever you get your podcasts.

25 to 11 at Sanctuary. Really enjoying a bit of Rend Collective there. Evening devotion with My Lighthouse on this Friday, 9th of October. And I saw in the Christian history books this day, 9th of October, 1747, David Brainerd, an American Presbyterian minister and missionary to the Native Americans among the Delaware Indians of New Jersey. He died of tuberculosis at the age of 29. But an incredible man, just in a short life, he left a profound legacy that shaped modern Christian missions and spiritual discipline. And this was mainly through his diaries, his personal diaries that he kept, and they were published after his death. An account of the life of the late Reverend David Brainerd, the life and diary of David Brainerd. And the book became a bit of a spiritual classic and it had enormous influence on people like William Carey, thinking of Carey Bible College in Auckland. Also had influence on Jim Elliot and Brainerd's cousin, who was involved with the Second Great Awakening as well. And I'd sort of not really heard of this guy, but and just thinking about the young age that he died, but, you know, a man with a mission and a heart for God and wanted to share that love. That was this day, 1747. More worship music now, a Hillsong Worship Daily check number, Jesusville Wickham on the way with Brandon Lake. So, so good.

0: The right name will get you into the right place. There's a name that is above all names, and that name is Jesus. When you begin to declare the name of Jesus in the context of your spiritual life, emotional life, mental life, relational life, financial life, you will begin to see miracles and breakthrough. Jesus turned water into wine. Jesus raised the dead. He healed the sick. And when you declare the name of Jesus, you will begin to see miracles. The name of Jesus is meant to be utilized in the kingdom. This name is your inheritance, and you have access to this name. It's Joshua Singh, and I want to help you grow in your walk with God. So let's connect at joshuasingh.com.
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We're a Christian radio station. We believe that no matter how loud the world gets, there is a peace that surpasses all understanding. We believe that you weren't meant to carry the weight of tomorrow on your shoulders today. If you're feeling overwhelmed, or perhaps just a little lost in the noise, take a moment and breathe. We want you to know you are seen, you are known, you are deeply loved. If your heart is heavy, let's take a moment together and pray. Lord, I give you my worries and my weariness. Replace my anxiety with your peace and my doubt with your strength. Guide my steps today and remind me that I am never walking alone. Amen. Hang on to that promise as you go about your day.

0: Friday night, 8 away from 11 o'clock. That was Phillips, Craig and Dean, How Deep the Father's Love for Us Is. Well, Gary Hoogfleet normally keeps us company on weeknights from midnight to 6 o'clock in the morning. He's going to be heading off to Holland for a bit, which is very, very cool and adventurous for Gary and Pam. But I don't know if you've checked out his program, A Very Tall Man, also available on Shine TV as well. And it's a podcast series, and his interview with Corn's Brian Head Welsh, From Meth to Jesus. Have you listened to it yet? It is awesome. I love Gary's interview style. Very relaxed and casual, and it's very engaging and really interesting. He's got lots of interesting guests. Bob Gass, before he passed away, the man behind Word for Today, another example there. You can enjoy A Very Tall Man podcast series, well, wherever you listen to podcasts from, but all the links also through either the Rema Media app or the Sanctuary website, yoursanctuary.nz. Looking forward to some more worship music with Lost and Found up in a moment. Psalm 51, Running Home. 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
8: It's always very nice to be with you on an evening and worshipping God together. 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Next up with Brooke Lidgetwood, Fear of God. And our friend Alexander Pappas along, always been Jesus in a few moves on the dance floor with Chris Tomlin coming up, God's great dance floor. I'm Kathy and hope your evening's going well.

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Almost at 10 after 11, Sanctuary, New Zealand's worship station. Kathy with you on your Friday night. In about 20 minutes' time, our daily devotional word for you today, up with some thoughts on break free from hurt. It's an awesome one, some very helpful, encouraging thoughts there on that one. Meanwhile, let's get into some more worship music. This one, Nikki Fletcher, All Glory.

0: thing.
1: This is Susie Holt with Chocolate and God. From Philippians 4 we read, "Do not be anxious about anything, but in everything by prayer and supplication with thanksgiving, let your requests be made known to God. And the peace of God, which surpasses all understanding, will guard your hearts and your minds in Christ Jesus." Are you worried and anxious about something today? Is there something consuming you, just tearing your insides apart? God doesn't want you to worry or be anxious. He wants you to trust Him and give it all to Him. Worry is typically a misuse of your imagination. We worry about things that haven't even happened yet. If it hasn't happened yet, then why not take it to the one who can do something about it before it does and let him take care of it? We all have things in life that we are deeply concerned about, and we need to get in the habit of taking them all to God and leaving them there. So girl, trust him that truly his best is yet to come. Ladies, let me really encourage you to be in the Word every day. 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
2: This

All sufficient there at Shane and Shane, 25 after 11 at Sanctuary. Before we continue with more worship music, with West Was Here, More Than Enough, and Chris Tomlin doing some moves on God's great dance floor, just want to share a prayer from the past. This one from John Newman. He was an English guy, priest, a theologian, apparently, you know, an incredible mind and intellect and heart towards God. And a simple prayer of his, which I really liked. It's kind of poetical. And this is what it says. And you're welcome to join in as I pray it. May the Lord bless us all day long, till the shades lengthen and the evening comes, and the busy world is hushed, and the fever of life is over, and our work is done. Then in his mercy may he give us a safe lodging, holy rest, and peace at the last. Amen.

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0: few moves on God's great dance floor. With the platforms? I used to be back in the day wishing I had some platforms, but no, not now. I prefer sneakers. 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Chris Tomlin there, worship music at 27 to midnight. Before we continue with more worship music here on Sanctuary, the Katinas, thank you. 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
2: When we harbour unforgiveness or negative feeling towards somebody, it can overwhelm us. We not only think about their actions towards us, but also rehearse what we'd like to say to them or to the other people around them. If we're doing this, we haven't quite reached the end of our process of forgiveness with that person. If we want to live a life free from these overwhelming, not so positive emotions, it's so important to keep the forgiveness process going with a heart open to God until we've completely let go. One way to make sure the process reaches its conclusion is to take that person to God in a good way, even while we're still hurting. Luke 6:28 says, "Pray for those who hurt you." That's present tense. When we pray for those who are doing us wrong, even while it's happening, it's the only way we'll ever truly let go. Obvious aside, if we're in any sort of physical, emotional, or spiritual danger, let's pray, but also get the help and safety that we need. Let's approach God without pretending that we've let the problem go, even whilst being honest about our hurt. Let's pray for that person and the situation that we're in. So what now? Luke 6, 27-28 says, "Love your enemies. Do good to those who hate you. Bless those who curse you. Pray for those who hurt you." If you're in the process of forgiving someone, ask God to guide your steps to freedom from hurt. God loves you both and wants you both to be free.
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0: Over winter, many of the trees in our garden look like they're dead, just brown, barren sticks with no evidence of life. If I didn't understand the seasons, I would lose hope that they would ever bud or flower again. Those trees in our garden may look dead, but they're still firmly planted in the ground, drawing nourishment from the soil, the sun and the rain, and it's only a matter of time till the buds will appear again. We need to know there are many seasons in our Christian life that can feel barren, that there is no hope of change. Maybe you need hope today, so stay firmly planted, and in time, things will change. My prayer for you is that God, the source of hope, will fill you completely with joy and peace as you trust in Him. Mahara ki tō tātou atua, e tēnei rā. Remember God today. I'm Alison Shaw.
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0: Sanctuary, New Zealand's worship station, 11 minutes to midnight. That was Elevation, the King of Heaven. Praise my soul. Man, there's some stunning words in that. And again, an absolute classic hymn that Elevation have picked up on and put their spin on it. And again, just a quick reminder about the hymn program coming up this weekend, Sunday morning, Sunday evening, between 6 and 7 o'clock. Hymns for today. Thank you for your company. Just about time for me, Kathy, to wrap up. It's been awesome being with you throughout the week and hanging out with you on your Friday night, wherever you're listening to Sanctuary from. And yeah, I hope you have a great weekend. Tonight's thought I'd like to leave with you, I mentioned him earlier, John Newman, who said, when you feel, I thought this was great actually, when you feel in the need of a compliment, give one to someone else. Bit of wisdom there, I think. Take care. God bless.
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hymns. 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
1: When my littlest guy was two, he would stand beside our basketball hoop, lift a ball up above his head and throw it up. He'd seen that ball go in the hoop before. He knew that was what he should be aiming for, and he saw no reason why he couldn't shoot a hoop. He was aiming high. There's a heroic chick in the Bible who aimed really high. Esther used her natural giftings. She heard from God, she knew what was right in her heart to do, and she stepped out. She risked all to save her people. She was audacious in her faith and in her obedience. She was more concerned for others than her own security. She combined courage with practical planning. She prepared in the natural and the spiritual. Each one of us has giftings and abilities for a reason. Let's use them for a greater purpose, just like Esther. My little Asher may not have been able to get the ball in the hoop, but it didn't stop him from aiming high. He had absolutely nothing to lose, and neither do we. For more, go to fionacaris.com.
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This week's A Very Tall Man podcast is a story of redemption. Now, most of us will never in a thousand years have done what my guest has done. Now, he still doesn't look the part, not even remotely, unless you're okay with mascara on a man, long dreads and tats everywhere. Let me tell you, Bill Gaither, he ain't. And since I've also interviewed Bill, I can make the comparison. But what he is, though, is loved. Loved by the same God who loves Bill. My guest this week on A Very Tall Man, the podcast, Brian Head Welsh, lead singer of the heavy metal band Korn. An amazing story of grace. 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

0: Hi, I'm Kane Adams. Jeremiah 17 verse 7 says, "Blessed is the man who trusts in the Lord, whose hope is in the Lord." You might not know it, but there's a difference between trust and hope. Trusting in God is about passing on the decision-making to Him. Trust can be affiliated with pain. We trust in God to sort out our situation, but we hope that He'll make the decision that we want Him to make. We still have an attachment to it. Hope in God, on the other hand, is affiliated with eternal joy and peace. Hope in God is about letting go of the desire for the decision at hand and placing your hope entirely in Christ for who He is. This will bring ultimate joy and comfort, as well as a grace that will sustain you through the difficult periods of life. So in every situation, we should choose to place both our trust and hope in God, and by doing this, we'll be blessed despite the outcome.
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Maybe today you're listening and you're not sure where you stand. Maybe you're on the fence weighing it up. We believe that God isn't looking for perfection or a finished product. He's looking for a heart that's open to the possibility of Him. If you're feeling like the door is closed or you need to have it all figured out, here's a simple truth from Romans. If you confess with your mouth that Jesus is Lord and believe in your heart that God raised Him from the dead, you will be saved. If you're ready to step off that fence and see what happens, pray this. Jesus, I don't have all the answers, but I'm reaching out. I believe you are who you say you are. Come into my life, forgive my past, and show me how to follow you. Amen. No matter where you are on that journey, we're glad

0: At creation, God gave mankind a unique gift, the gift of time. Time isn't arbitrary, it's precise and limited. We only have 24 hours in a day, and except for the rare occasion, as when the sun stood still for Joshua and the sundial retreated for Hezekiah, time is not going to change. While we each have 24 precious hours to spend each day, how we utilize our time varies greatly. It's easy to let the minutes slip carelessly through our fingers like sand and be wasted. In contrast, we can treasure each grain and utilize its potential to the full. There's only one way to ensure we are fully utilizing our time, and that's to start each day by putting our allotted time into God's hands and asking Him to show us how best to use it. I'm June Dooney, and you can contact me on junedooney.com.
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0: there, I'm Nerida.
1: And I'm Alison. I've got a question for you. What changes when we see prayer as a privilege rather than just ticking a box?
0: Well, let's break that down, shall we? So in our podcast, we're going to strip away the formality and talk about how to build a vibrant and authentic connection with God that actually fits into our everyday lives.
1: Yeah, so whether you're a prayer warrior or someone who doesn't even know where to start, this conversation is for you.
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0: You know, I've learned in life that we better tackle offense before it tackles us. Offense often comes as a very small seed. It invites itself from the back door into our homes, takes a seat and doesn't really talk much. And when people appear in your home, all of a sudden you start to get agitated. This is a bit of a figurative imagination of mine, but I want you to realize that only God can truly give you the strength to overcome offense. The enemy often wants to offend God's children because he wants to disrupt their peace. Offense is actually so dangerous because it puts a fence around your mind, your soul, your emotions. So what you need to do in this season is to demolish the fences around you with the Spirit of God and through revelation and love and open your heart to Him. The reality is that you need the Holy Spirit, and by inviting His work in your heart, things begin to work. It's Joshua Singh, and I want to help you grow in your walk with God. So let's connect at joshuasingh.com.
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1: Hebrews 10 verse 25. 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
1: You're listening to Sanctuary. We're a Christian radio station. We believe that no matter how loud the world gets, there is a peace that surpasses all understanding. We believe that you weren't meant to carry the weight of tomorrow on your shoulders today. If you're feeling overwhelmed, or perhaps just a little lost in the noise, take a moment and breathe. We want you to know you are seen, you are known, you are deeply loved. If your heart is heavy, let's take a moment together and pray. Lord, I give you my worries and my weariness. Replace my anxiety with your peace and my doubt with your strength. Guide my steps today and remind me that I am never walking alone. Amen. Hang on to that promise as you go about your day.
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0: This is Susie Holt with Chocolate and God. In Judges 3 it says, "But when the people of Israel cried out to the Lord raised up a deliverer for the people of Israel who saved them." God's mercies are new and fresh every morning. Over and over, the people of Israel would do their own thing, and then when they were in trouble, they would cry out to God and He would deliver them. What are you facing today? Do you just need His total forgiveness and mercy so you can move forward and let go of your past? Have you made mistakes or poor choices and you need Him to fix it? 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He loves you and His plan is still His first choice for your life. Ladies, let's do something together and take the 30-day challenge and be in the Word every day. 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
1: 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It's like a party. And the guest list is pretty big. 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

0: city has multiple motorways, which can be quite daunting to navigate. I learnt very quickly to know the signs that indicated my destination. I had to be sure where I was going so that I didn't take the wrong off-ramp and lose my way. As Christians, we need to be sure of the route to our destination. There are many off-ramps that can divert us, like disappointment, offences, injustice, or temptation, to name a few. Over time, we realise we've lost our way. In Matthew 7, verses 13 and 14, Jesus says, "Wide is the road that leads to destruction, but narrow is the road that leads to life." If you feel you've lost your way, stop today, turn around, and ask God to guide you back to the right road to your God-given destination. Mahara ki tō tātou atua e tēnei rā. Remember God today. I'm Alison Shaw.
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0: We used to have a minivan named Frankie. Frankie was a great car until she displayed some disturbing behaviour. Her back screen wiper would turn itself on and off, then the fuel gauge would show her as being empty when she wasn't. Now, for someone with an irrational fear of running out of petrol, that wasn't good. But here's the thing. I knew without a doubt that she had petrol in her. I had receipts from filling her up. I know there are times in our lives when we feel empty. Even when our gauge is indicating empty, we're not. We have the Holy Spirit with us, always. How we feel doesn't change a thing about how He feels about us and what He is able to accomplish in and through us. All the signs around us may indicate we're running on empty, but we're never, ever truly empty. Just like I couldn't trust Frankie's fuel gauge, it's good to remember that I can't always rely on my feelings and thoughts. For more, go to fionacaris.com.
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0: God was with Adam and Eve, walking with them in the garden. God was with Moses and the people he was leading into Exodus. Christ was with his disciples. Peter heard his voice. John watched him cleanse lepers. But here's the best news. Christ in you, the hope of glory. He will do what you cannot do. Imagine $1,000 being deposited into your bank account. To any observer, you look just the same. But are you? Not at all. You have a secret resource at your disposal. With Christ living within you, you have an endless supply at your disposal. Can't stop worrying? Christ can, and He lives within you. Can't forgive that person who wronged you or conquer that habit? Christ can, and He lives within you. You can do all things through Christ who strengthens you.
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0: Have you ever ordered a dish at a restaurant, then looked at your companion's choice with envy? 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

This week's A Very Tall Man podcast is a story of redemption. Now, most of us will never in a thousand years have done what my guest has done. Now, he still doesn't look the part, not even remotely, unless you're okay with mascara on a man, long dreads and tats everywhere. Let me tell you, Bill Gaither, he ain't. And since I've also interviewed Bill, I can make the comparison. But what he is, though, is loved. Loved by the same God who loves Bill. My guest this week on A Very Tall Man, the podcast, Brian Head Welsh, lead singer of the heavy metal band Korn. An amazing story of grace. 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

0: This is Susie Holt with Chocolate and God. Do you think that mere words are strategy and power for war? In whom do you now trust that you have rebelled against me? Those are the words from Isaiah 36 and were spoken against Israel by the leader of the king of Assyria's army. He was trying to terrify the people into believing that they couldn't stand against him and his army because no one else's God had saved them. Much to this king's dismay, he lost that argument and war. Our words are important, and who is behind them is vital to our victory in life. When Jesus was challenged by Satan, even he used scripture. If the Son of God was careful with his words, don't you think you should be? If you have no idea what to say or pray in your situation, use the word of God, but don't use powerless negative words that will destroy. If all hell is coming against you, the last thing you need is to have your words line up with it instead of God. Ladies, let me really encourage you to be in the word every day. 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

0: It is imperative to confront offense proactively before it gains a stronghold over you. Offense begins very small, like a small seed, subtly and quietly enters the premises of your heart. And once it takes root, it can swiftly escalate, causing agitation and frustration and disunity in your relationships. Overcoming offense requires divine strength, as only God can provide. And the reality is that the enemy often targets God's children with offense, seeking to disrupt their peace. And the danger of offense is that it builds fences and erects barriers around us, hindering our relationships and obstructing our spiritual growth. So my friend, to counteract this threat, we must rely on the power of the Holy Spirit. We must invite him in our hearts, in our minds, in our souls. And we must seek forgiveness, and we must seek reconciliation, and we must break down the fences that separate us, because we are God's children. It's Joshua Singh, and I want to help you grow in your walk with God. So let's connect at joshuasingh.com.
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1: Moses had fled his home, his family in Egypt, and for 40 years he wandered the desert, hanging out with sheep. Then God told him to go back to Egypt and take center stage in God's plans. But Moses had changed. In the desert, he'd lost his confidence. So when God asked him to go back, Moses flinched. He basically said, "Sorry, Lord, I can't really do the whole speaking thing or the whole people thing." When we think about it, 40 years with rocks and sheep for company would leave us feeling out of it too. Maybe we've ruled ourselves out of God's plans. Maybe we were never center stage in our youth group, student union, or small group. Maybe we think the inner circle of church isn't for us. For some of us, that might actually be the case. Leadership and lights aren't for everyone. But the truly great news is that God doesn't care. We don't mean that in a negative way. We mean God doesn't really take notice of how we or others view us. If he wants us in his plans, he'll get us there. We've been in his inner circle since the start. And he'll use us like he used Moses as long as we have our eyes fixed on him. So what now? Have you asked God to give you direction only to take your eyes off him? It's time to put your focus back on him. Remember, whatever he asks of you, he'll give you the strength to do.
0: The word for you today. 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

0: Merida.
1: And I'm Alison. I've got a question for you. What changes when we see prayer as a privilege rather than just ticking a box?
0: Well, let's break that down, shall we? So in our podcast, we're going to strip away the formality and talk about how to build a vibrant and authentic connection with God that actually fits into our everyday lives.
1: Yeah, so whether you're a prayer warrior or someone who doesn't even know where to start, this conversation is for you.
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0: We have a local reduce to clear shop that sells an assortment of grocery items that are nearing their best before or used by date. The dates are stamped on the product. There's nothing wrong with them other than they may be damaged or their shelf life is nearing its end. You may feel a bit like you've reached your use by date, a bit damaged by life's experiences, or that the changing seasons in your life have left you feeling like the best days are over. I'd like to remind you that the greatest commandment Jesus gave us was to love God and love others, and there is no end date attached to that. So shake off that feeling and know that you have a God-given purpose every day. There is no best before or used by date stamped on you. Mahara ki tō tātou atua e tēnei rā. Remember God today. I'm Alison Shaw.
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6: In this update, the Classification Office says it can't preemptively block people from watching the live-streamed execution of Fort Hood shooter Nidal Hassan. The former army psychiatrist killed 13 people at the Texas base in 2009, and his death by firing squad in December will be publicly broadcast. New Zealand's chief censor, Caroline Flora, says she can't speculate on the classification of the footage before the live stream takes place. Large political donations have hit $7.4 million already this election, raising questions of whether our rules need a rethink. ACT leads with $2.35 million, followed by National's $2.29 million. Households are 67% wealthier than a decade ago, but not necessarily more resilient. An ASB economic note says the average net worth topped $1 million, but it's mostly tied to property assets. ASB says savings can cushion the blow, but are sensitive to mortgage rates and incomes. That's news.
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3: Sanctuary Sport.
6: The sports in Northland have hung on to advance to the NPC semi-finals with a 26-21 triumph over Tasman and Whangarei. The Taniwha have overturned a 14-point deficit, scoring 26 unanswered points to secure the home semi. Kiwi driver Liam Lawson will start from 8th on the grid for tonight's Formula One sprint race in Singapore. Max Verstappen has claimed pole position. Matt Payne is the sole lead New Zealand driver to make today's top 10 shootout at the pinnacle of supercars event Bathurst. Richie Stanaway is also in the final stage of qualifying as the co-driver for James Golding. Ryan Wood will start from the back of the grid

0: Have you ever wondered how dancers can spin in one place without going off balance? Dancers have learned the power of spotting. They keep their eyes fixed on one spot for as long as their turning body will allow. Then quick as a flash, they whip their head around and refocus on that same spot. In the Bible, the book of Hebrews talks about the Christian walk as being like a long-distance race. So how can we walk this race without things going off balance, without venturing off the right course? We're encouraged to keep our eyes on Jesus, who both began and finished this race we're in. Study how he did it, because he never lost sight of where he was headed. He could put up with anything, the cross, shame, whatever, and now he's in the place of honour alongside God. When you find yourself flagging in your faith, go over that story again. It'll shoot adrenaline into your soul. Just like dancers spot with their eyes to keep their bodies in alignment, we need to walk our Christian walk and spot with our eyes by fixing them on Jesus. For more, go to fionacaris.com.
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You're listening to Sanctuary. We're a Christian radio station. Maybe today you're listening and you're not sure where you stand. Maybe you're on the fence weighing it up. We believe that God isn't looking for perfection or a finished product. He's looking for a heart that's open to the possibility of Him. If you're feeling like the door is closed or you need to have it all figured out, here's a simple truth from Romans. If you confess with your mouth that Jesus is Lord and believe in your heart that God raised Him from the dead, you will be saved. If you're ready to step off that fence and see what happens, pray this. Jesus, I don't have all the answers, but I'm reaching out. I believe you are who you say you are. Come into my life, forgive my past, and show me how to follow you. Amen. No matter where you are on that journey, we're glad you're

0: Hi, I'm Kane Adams. In the book of Matthew, we read a question from John the Baptist to Jesus. Are you the coming one, or do we look for another? All of us by nature are designed to worship God. The center of our lives is where he belongs, and we're designed to accommodate that. If we fail to place Jesus as Savior at the center of our lives, by nature, we will long to make something else our Savior, whether it's money, relationships, good deeds, or career. Because of how we are designed, it's impossible for us to leave a void space at the center of our hearts. If Jesus is not there, something or someone must take his place. John did not ask, "Are you the coming one, or do we stop looking?" Instead, John asked, "Are you the coming one, or do we look for another?" He had a yearning in his heart that nothing else could quench, as do all of us, whether we know it or not. So know this, if we fail to place Jesus as Savior at the center of our lives, we will always be looking for another, and that another will never satisfy like he does.
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0: The New Zealand Christian Prayer Line provides a confidential care program for any person in New Zealand who wishes to respond to a trauma, concern or issue in their life or in the life of another person through the medium of prayer. 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
7: 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In New York City, a man has been shot and wounded by immigration agents after they say he weaponized his vehicle. The shooting occurred in the Marble Hill neighborhood yesterday, where federal officers say the man refused orders to exit the vehicle, then drove towards other officers. As Wellington City's gallery reopens its doors, its director hopes locals will see it as their own. The building shut for seismic strengthening in 2024, with more than $12 million spent on the upgrades. That's news.
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6: Sanctuary Sport.
7: Team Sports and Northland have continued their charge in the NPC. The Taniwha have beaten Tasman 26-21 in the first quarterfinal in Whangarei, overturning a 14-0 deficit with 4 unanswered tries. Manchester City manager Enzo Maresca insists the club's titles aren't tainted in the wake of their financial scandal. An independent commission found City guilty of all charges relating to breaches of the Premier League's financial regulations. This was between the 2009-10 and 2017-18 seasons. The club have appealed the verdict. Maresca says he trusts the club because he trusts the people who run it.
9: This is also the reason why I joined the club. And then there is not another club in the world that where I would like to be. So I'm very happy to be here. I'm very proud.
7: That's sport. I'm Kalia Strong.
6: From the Word.
0: 2 Corinthians 5 verse 17. This means that anyone who belongs to Christ has become a new person. The old life is gone. The new life has begun.
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Now, most of us will never in a thousand years have done what my guest has done. Now, he still doesn't look the part, not even remotely, unless you're okay with mascara on a man, long dreads and tats everywhere. Let me tell you, Bill Gaither, he ain't. And since I've also interviewed Bill, I can make the comparison. But what he is, though, is loved. Loved by the same God who loves Bill. My guest this week on A Very Tall Man, the podcast, Brian Head Welsh, lead singer of the heavy metal band Korn. An amazing story of grace. 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

0: following a swim in the sea, I decided not to put my shoes on, but walk up the sloping concrete path barefoot. I regretted my choice. It was a difficult walk. What a difference shoes make, especially those designed specifically for walking. God has given us walking shoes, ones designed to maneuver life's more difficult paths. Paul describes them as shoes of the gospel of peace. It's as we learn to walk in peace that life becomes easier. In our life's journey, we inevitably encounter stress, disagreements, and even outright war. While we cannot control another's behavior, we can control our own. Our journey becomes easier when we learn to wear God's sandals of the gospel of peace. So today, let us remember Paul's exhortation to do everything we can to live at peace with one another. I'm June Dooney, and you can contact me on junedooney.com.
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You're listening to Sanctuary. We're a Christian radio station. We believe that no matter how loud the world gets, there is a peace that surpasses all understanding. We believe that you weren't meant to carry the weight of tomorrow on your shoulders today. If you're feeling overwhelmed, or perhaps just a little lost in the noise, take a moment and breathe. We want you to know you are seen, you are known, you are deeply loved. If your heart is heavy, let's take a moment together and pray. Lord, I give you my worries and my weariness. Replace my anxiety with your peace and my doubt with your strength. Guide my steps today and remind me that I am never walking alone. Amen. Hang on to that promise as you go about your day.

0: This is Susie Holt with Chocolate and God. In Joshua 4, it says, "For the priests bearing the ark stood in the midst of the Jordan until everything was finished that the Lord commanded Joshua, and the people passed over in haste." Okay, I have to admit, when I was reading this story once again, I thought to myself, I would have passed over in haste too with that huge wall of water standing there. Why do we do that? Why is it that even just reading this story, I can look at it and think that I would have been a bit intimidated by the water, even though God had just told them what he was going to do? We have situations in our lives all the time where God says he is going to do something and we get just a few steps into it and we begin to question everything. Why? It seems as though we need to learn to trust him more by continuing to grow in our walk with him. Ladies, let's do something together and take the 30-day challenge and be in the Word every day. Join my friend Janet for her daily devotional. 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
6: This update. New Zealand's being encouraged to get better at supporting over 65s for people's and the economy's sake. A report by the New Zealand National Forum for the Decade for Healthy Ageing argues the first decade is critical for easing future care pressures and unlocking economic gains. An investigation is underway in the Coromandel after a fire at the Thames Racecourse Grandstand Tower yesterday afternoon. The blaze follows a fatal house fire in nearby Wharekaho on Thursday. West Coast Tasman's outgoing MP says mining is still woefully misunderstood despite its ability to provide high-paying jobs in the regions. National's Maureen Pugh says mining currently employs more than 600 people in the West Coast alone. New York's mayor is calling for immigration agents to stop enforcement operations in the city after a federal agent shot and wounded a man in the Bronx. Oscar Belgel, a 28-year-old from the Dominican Republic, was shot in the neck during a targeted operation yesterday afternoon. That's news.
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1: Sanctuary Sport.
6: Team Sports and Northland have had to dig deep to advance to the NPC semi-finals. The Taniwha have toppled Tasman 26-21 in Whangarei after scoring four unanswered tries to overturn a 14-0 deficit. Northland number 8 Terrell Paeta says they developed composure when under pressure and down on points through their experiences with the Loggerwood on Sky Sport.
8: I think having the Ranfle as well really set us up for these games. Like, it made us have that mindset of every game was a finals game.
6: Kiwi driver Liam Lawson will start from 8th on the grid for tonight's Formula One sprint race in Singapore. Max Verstappen has claimed pole position. The Breakers have signed German guard Nelson Weidemann as short-term cover for their ANBL season. He's in for guard Josiah Jordan-James, who tore his hamstring in pre-season. That's sport. I'm Kalia Strong.
0: from the Word.
9: Hebrews 4 verse 16. So let us come boldly to the throne of our gracious God. There we will receive His mercy, and we will find grace to help us when we need it most.
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0: The more one remains in the past, the more distant the prospect of a fulfilling future becomes. Dwelling on events that have just gone by detracts you from the vital task of shaping tomorrow. 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God promises a future with a promise. He promises you abundance and blessings, a future brimming with hope in Jeremiah 29:11. 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It is upon us to make the deliberate choice to step away from the shadows of yesterday and stride boldly into the radiant dawn of the future. 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

0: What do you call a group of flamingos? On a recent trip to the zoo, I was fascinated by them. The soft pink plumage, the bright pink stilt-like legs with angular joints and pink webbed feet. As I lingered there, one of them flapped its wings, and I was surprised to see that under the wings, the plumage was black and apricot. If I hadn't lingered, I would have missed seeing what was hidden. Colossians 2 verse 3 says, "In him are hidden all the treasures of wisdom and knowledge." We discover things about him, about ourselves, and about situations we might be facing from his perspective. Take time to linger today. You may discover hidden treasure, nuggets of his wisdom and knowledge. By the way, a group of flamingos is called a flamboyant. Mahara ki tō tātou atua e tēnei rā. Remember God today. I'm Alison Shaw.
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6: On this update, Civil Defence says there's no tsunami threat to New Zealand following a magnitude 7.6 earthquake in the south of Panama. There are reports of buildings shaking in Panama City, with people evacuating into the street. Hannah Feck reports.
7: The quake struck the Central American country just before 7 hour time at a depth of 33 kilometres. Tsunami warnings are currently in place for coastal areas for much of the Caribbean and Mexico.
6: A homicide investigation's been launched following the death of two people on Olivia's Road in East Christchurch's Phillipstown early this morning. Two people were taken to hospital, another two are in custody. States of emergency have been issued in the US states of Alabama, Florida and Georgia as Hurricane Isaias strengthens. The Category 3 major hurricane is expected to make landfall tonight their time. Three Saudi Arabian nationals have been killed in two attacks on the international airport in the capital, Riyadh, including a pilot. That's news.
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0: Sanctuary Sport.
6: Two sports and a pretty happy Liam Lawson heading into tonight's Formula One sprint race in Singapore. The Kiwi driver has qualified eighth quickest with Max Verstappen on pole. Lawson says they bounced back from a tough start to the day.
9: We made some changes and I think maybe as well that cooling off a little bit helped us, but it was good. Honestly, Q2 was probably the better lap, honestly. The soft, it was the first time we'd run it today, so it was a little bit unknown. A lot more grip than expected, to be honest.
6: Tasman's promising NPC season has come to a disappointing end following a 26-21 quarterfinal loss to Northland and Whangarei. The Mako raced out to a 14-0 lead before the Taniwha hit back with four unanswered tries to book their place in the semis. Tasman skipper Johnny Lee is heartbroken to come so close. That's sport. I'm Kalia Strong.
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0: Romans 15 verse 13. I pray that God, the source of hope, will fill you completely with joy and peace because you trust in Him. Then you will overflow with confident hope through the power of the Holy Spirit.
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0: My Nibby boy was nicknamed the Hurricane when he was a preschooler. One memory I have of him at this stage that's forever burned in my heart is of him heading outside to play one day when he leaned back in from the doorway and earnestly asked, "What time do you want me home, Mum?" I giggled out loud at this because, well, here's the thing. One, he was three and not allowed to venture past the spot he knew was his boundary. Two, he couldn't tell the time yet. And three, his days of playing outside of my sight were years away. At that time in his life, our little Hurricane had to be content to stay close. But as he's gotten older, I've had to learn to trust him and to extend those boundaries. Learning to trust your children is a journey, but more importantly, I've had to learn to trust our Heavenly Father with my children. Trust that He will keep them safe, and seeing as He is the one who knows the number of hairs on their heads, I reckon He's the best person for the job. For more, go to fionacaris.com.
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1: 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It's like a party. And the guest list is pretty big. 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

0: Hi, I'm Kane Adams. John 4, verse 13, Jesus answered and said to her, "Whoever drinks of this water will thirst again, but whoever drinks of the water that I shall give him shall never thirst." The Israelites journeyed 40 years through the harsh terrain known as the wilderness. Although the wilderness was barren, the Israelites did have access to water through some shallow wells. However, the water was never enough to satisfy. The world is our wilderness, and worldly things are its water. Though we as Christians follow the teachings of Christ, we can still rely on worldly things to satisfy us. Although these things, like career, relationships, finance, or even ministry, will satisfy us momentarily, they were never designed to sustain us eternally. Only Jesus can be the ultimate sustenance in our lives. Let us never make idols of good things, but choose daily to draw strength from Jesus, our living water.
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6: In this update, a cordon remains in place at the scene of a double homicide investigation in Christchurch's East. Police were called to an incident on Olivia's Road in Phillipstown just before 1 a.m. Two people were taken to hospital with serious injuries. Another two are in custody helping police. A residents group in Wellington are hopeful plans for further state housing are still in store. Kāinga Orders decided to sell 36 homes in Strathmore's Nuku Street, which have been vacant since 2024, and say new blocks are not financially viable. Locals are shaken following Panama's magnitude 7.6 earthquake. The shallow quake struck the Central American country just before 7 our time. Tsunami warnings have been cancelled for the area. The US is allowing Russian diesel into the global market. President Donald Trump says Moscow has agreed to release 300,000 tons of diesel immediately, followed by 500,000 tons in November and another million after that. That's news.
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5: Sanctuary Sport.
6: Two sports, and Leroy Carter's been going above and beyond as he looks to help the All Blacks retain the Bledisloe Cup. New Zealand put their 53-test unbeaten record at Eden Park on the line against Australia tonight, with Carter starting on the wing. Carter details the extras he's been putting in after training this week to prepare.
8: A lot of high ball stuff throughout the week, and then on Thursday I'll just get in some tackles and make sure I pick off those, and then a bit of footwork as well, being on the edge, hopefully to get a bit of space on the weekend.
6: Daniel Hilliers slipped off the pace slightly after the second round of the Spanish Open on the European Tour. The Kiwis in a share of sixth after carding a 2-under second round to be 6-under for the tournament and 3 shots off the lead. That's sport. I'm Kalia Strong.
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0: James 5 verse 16. 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
1: 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So, in that sense, he does need us. 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

0: This is Susie Holt with Chocolate and God. In Joshua 13 it says, "Now Joshua was old and advanced in years, and the Lord said to him, 'You are old and advanced in years, and there remains yet very much land to possess.'" You know you're old when God tells you that you're old. Wow, I'm not sure as a woman how I would have quite handled that. You aren't too young, and you are never too old either to do what God is calling you to do. Notice that after he commented on Joshua being old, he told him that there was still a lot to do. God recognized that Joshua may not be able to fight the way he did when he was younger. So God was going to drive people out of the land, and he was giving Joshua his orders for what he still needed to do. Take a look around and don't let your age be an excuse for not serving God in some way. Ladies, let's do something together and take the 30-day challenge and be in the Word every day. 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
1: And I'm Alison. 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
0: Well, let's break that down, shall we? 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

0: In 2024, when the world seems chaotic and everyone is searching for deeper understanding that cannot be found in Google, there is a key truth. 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
7: In this update, police say a double homicide investigation in Christchurch's East is an isolated event. Emergency services were called to an incident on Olivia's Road in Phillipstown just before one this morning. Two people died at the scene and two others have been taken to hospital with serious injuries. A Fort Hood shooting survivor says not everyone should be able to watch the execution live stream, but those affected should get the chance. Army psychiatrist Major Nadal Hassan killed 13 people at the Texas base in 2009, and his death by firing squad in December will be publicly broadcast. Tsunami warnings for Panama have been cancelled after a 7.6 magnitude earthquake this morning. President Donald Trump has chosen conservative commentator Katie Zachariah to be the next White House press secretary. Zachariah will become the president's sixth chief spokesperson across his two administrations. In a social media post, Trump called Zachariah a devoted fan with an unblemished record of support. That's news.
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9: Sport.
7: Sports. Leroy Carter's determined to wash his hands of any dirt ahead of another start in the All Blacks jersey. Carter will partner Will Jordan on the wings for tonight's first Bledisloe Cup test in Auckland. The Chiefs flyer featured in the second and third test of the Springbok series and had some forgettable defensive lapses in Game 3. Carter says there were some positives he wants to bring into tonight.
10: What I want to carry on is just that work off the ball. I thought I created a lot of opportunities just working off the ball, so just carry on that there.
7: Kalyn Ponga plans to draw on past experiences as he prepares for a special new career milestone. The Queensland and Knights fullback is poised to make his international debut for the Kiwis during the World Cup. A change in eligibility rules has allowed Ponga to represent New Zealand, having previously played for the Māori All-Stars on three occasions. That's sport. I'm Kalia Strong.
11: From the Word.
9: Matthew 11, verse 28. Then Jesus said, "Come to me, all of you who are weary and carry heavy burdens, and I will give you rest."
0: Sanctuary, New Zealand's worship station.

listening to Sanctuary. We're a Christian radio station. We believe that no matter how loud the world gets, there is a peace that surpasses all understanding. We believe that you weren't meant to carry the weight of tomorrow on your shoulders today. If you're feeling overwhelmed, or perhaps just a little lost in the noise, take a moment and breathe. We want you to know you are seen, you are known, you are deeply loved. If your heart is heavy, let's take a moment together and pray. Lord, I give you my worries and my weariness. Replace my anxiety with your peace and my doubt with your strength. Guide my steps today and remind me that I am never walking alone. Amen. Hang on to that promise as you go about your day.

0: Just hours before his crucifixion, Jesus prayed that as a church, we would be one. How did Jesus envision that oneness? Did he see us as an army, lined up in rows, marching in step and going in the same direction? No. It was to be a unity that would be worked out through diversity. The unity was in the message. In commissioning his disciples to go into all the world, Jesus was sending them in different directions and to diverse cultures. But they had a single message. God is love. His passion for humans is so intense that he willingly sacrificed his only son on a cross so that we could become part of his family. Today, as you encounter different people in your life, look for opportunity to share this amazing gift of love that our Heavenly Father is offering humanity. I'm June Dooney, and you can contact me on junedooney.com.
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0: When dog-sitting Alfie for our family, I enjoyed walking him. I have one of those retractable leashes, so Alfie was free to roam and explore. But when I sensed he was in danger and I wanted him close, I'd retract the leash. He was not aware of why I was doing it, but he obediently stayed close. Actually, he didn't have a choice. I like to think that God has a protective hold on me, and when he wants me closer to him, I feel a tug, a nudge, a drawing to come close. I may not know why, and unlike Alfie, who's restrained by the leash, I have a choice to either ignore the tug or to obey and come closer. If you're feeling a tug right now, I encourage you to respond. There's a reason he wants you close. Mahara ki tō tātou atua e tēnā rā. Remember God today. I'm Alison Shaw.
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0: 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When you call, you'll simply be talking with someone who believes that prayer could provide an answer to your situation. 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
8: In this update, a 58-year-old man is facing two charges of murder in relation to a double homicide in East Christchurch. Emergency services were called to Olivia's Road in Phillipstown just before one this morning, where two people died at the scene and two others were taken to hospital in a serious condition. The man will appear in Christchurch District Court on Monday and also faces one charge of attempted murder and wounding with intent. Police say a cordon remains at the scene and they aren't seeking anyone else. A man has been charged in relation to the death of Braden Hepworth. Police found the body of the Christchurch 21-year-old at a Hereford Street property on Thursday after he'd been missing more than a month. A 60-year-old Christchurch man is facing charges related to the concealment of Hepworth's body and making a false statement. In an earlier statement, police say they are treating the death as unexplained and are hoping for more test results will help determine the circumstances. That's news.
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3: Sanctuary Sport.
8: In sport, an international debut that will be well worth the wait for Kalyn Ponga. The Queensland and Knights fullback is poised to earn a maiden cap for the Kiwis during the World Cup. A change in eligibility rules has allowed Ponga to represent New Zealand, having previously played for the Māori All-Stars. The 28-year-old says it's a dream come true.
10: I've never played at the international level. Obviously, it's the pinnacle of rugby league, and to do that now, I feel like the right time's right in terms of my career as well. I feel like my footy, I'm excited to be on this stage.
8: Impeccable timing to return for North Harbour captain Jed Melvin. Melvin will start along at open side flanker in today's NPC quarter final with Taranaki after missing the last two games with injury. Kick-off from Albany's at 2:35pm before Otago host Hawke's Bay at 4:05pm. That's sport. I'm Sandy Hodge.
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11: Psalm 133, verse 1. 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

Chris Tomlin, I Lift My Hands, and Jen Johnson, Goodness of God. Good afternoon, my friend. Lovely to have your company this Saturday, the 10th of October. You got a busy weekend, you got a chilled one, whatever it is, and however you're long here listening to Sanctuary, it's lovely to have your company. So many great ways to listen to Sanctuary these days, right? Whether you're listening via the Rema Media app, whether you're listening via our website, yoursanctuary.nz, iHeartRadio. Did you know we're also on TV? Been there for a little while. Freeview Channel 56. So many ways to engage. There's probably others. Tune In as well, right? That's another one. It's good reaching so many people, not just around Aotearoa New Zealand, but actually many listeners listening from over.

0: We used to live in a neighbourhood where a young boy would entertain us whenever he played his guitar outside. He was about 17, looked like a rock star in his skinny jeans, and would walk his pug dog. Sometimes he would sing to his dog, sometimes with a pretend microphone in hand, but always, come rain, hail or shine, he was outside playing his guitar and singing. The kid absolutely delighted in what he was doing. He didn't care one bit who may or may not have heard him, or who may see him. I have no idea if he had any talent, but I loved how he had absolutely no inhibitions. I pointed him out to one of my kids, not to poke fun of him, but as an example of how wonderful it is to do what you love to do and not to care what people think. Wouldn't it be great if we all did what we love to do and didn't care what people thought? And wouldn't it be great if we all did things for an audience of one, the one who really matters? For more, go to fionacaris.com.
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Ellie Limebeer, Give Me Joy. Matt Redman, Nothing But The Blood. I feel like if I was somewhere where Ellie Limebeer was performing, leading worship, etc., it would give me a lot of joy. She's just got so much energy, just like her father, Martin Smith. And yeah, really good stuff. Let's continue with the good stuff, right? This is the City Harmonic, Let There Be Light on Sanctuary.

This week's A Very Tall Man podcast is a story of redemption. Now, most of us will never in a thousand years have done what my guest has done. Now, he still doesn't look the part, not even remotely, unless you're okay with mascara on a man, long dreads and tats everywhere. Let me tell you, Bill Gaither, he ain't. And since I've also interviewed Bill, I can make the comparison. But what he is, though, is loved. Loved by the same God who loves Bill. My guest this week on A Very Tall Man, the podcast, Brian Head Welsh, lead singer of the heavy metal band Korn. An amazing story of grace. Listen wherever you get your podcasts.

0: Phil Wickham, this is Amazing Grace on Sanctuary. We're heading into the Word for you today. It's all about God's inner circle. Before we go there, did you know that I've got a thing on weekdays from 9 to 10 a.m. called the Inner Sanctuary? It's about prayer and scripture, and of course it's a great worship music. And on a Thursday, we even take communion together. Come join us. But right now, let's hear the Word for you today.
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2: Moses had fled his home, his family in Egypt, and for 40 years he wandered the desert, hanging out with sheep. Then God told him to go back to Egypt and take center stage in God's plans. But Moses had changed. In the desert, he'd lost his confidence. So when God asked him to go back, Moses flinched. He basically said, "Sorry, Lord, I can't really do the whole speaking thing or the whole people thing." When we think about it, 40 years with rocks and sheep for company would leave us feeling out of it too. Maybe we've ruled ourselves out of God's plans. Maybe we were never sent to stage in our youth group, student union, or small group. Maybe we think the inner circle of church isn't for us. For some of us, that might actually be the case. Leadership and lights aren't for everyone. But the truly great news is that God doesn't care. We don't mean that in a negative way. We mean God doesn't really take notice of how we or others view us. If he wants us in his plans, he'll get us there. We've been in his inner circle since the start. And he'll use us like he used Moses as long as we have our eyes fixed on him. So what now? Have you asked God to give you direction only to take your eyes off him? It's time to put your focus back on him. Remember, whatever he asks of you, he'll give you the strength to do.
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You're listening to Sanctuary. We're a Christian radio station. Maybe today you're listening and you're not sure where you stand. Maybe you're on the fence weighing it up. We believe that God isn't looking for perfection or a finished product. He's looking for a heart that's open to the possibility of Him. If you're feeling like the door is closed or you need to have it all figured out, here's a simple truth from Romans. If you confess with your mouth that Jesus is Lord and believe in your heart that God raised Him from the dead, you will be saved. If you're ready to step off that fence and see what happens, pray this. Jesus, I don't have all the answers, but I'm reaching out. I believe you are who you say you are. Come into my life, forgive my past, and show me how to follow you. Amen. No matter where you are on that journey, we're glad you're

0: It's Bruce Carroll, More Love to Thee, heading for 1 o'clock. 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
8: In this update, a cordon remains in place at the scene of a double homicide investigation in Christchurch's East. Police were called to an incident on Olivia's Road in Phillipstown just before 1 a.m. 2 people were taken to hospital with serious injuries. Another 2 are in custody helping police. Residents report lots of noise and were told by police to stay inside. New Zealand Herald senior journalist Anna Leask is at the scene.
9: We can see police tape and other equipment and a cordon down Guthrie's Court, this little private access way down Olivia's Road.
8: A man has been charged by police. Pablo Picasso's artwork is on display in New Zealand, the first major solo exhibition in more than 30 years. It opens at Auckland Art Gallery today and runs until February, featuring over 80 paintings, sculptures, ceramics and more on loan from their home in Paris. Gallery senior curator Sophie Matheson says Picasso's art offers viewers a unique perspective on the world.
10: It's that ability to distill a complex world into some of the most simple shapes and forms and expressions.
8: That's news.
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7: Sanctuary Sport.
8: In sport, North Harbour is sticking to their attacking identity for their first NPC quarter-final since 2022 against Taranaki in Albany this afternoon. Harbour built their fourth-place finish campaign off an exciting brand of rugby, scoring the second most points in the competition.